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2: Wave weather.
3: The Bureau saying a medium chance of showers today and a top of 20, down to 13 tonight. Tomorrow, mostly sunny and 21.

0: Feel Good Variety, 91.7 The Wave, and David Bowie from the Let's Dance album, produced by Nile Rodgers. I was talking about Nile Rodgers, if you were awake, and if you weren't, don't worry, but about half an hour ago, we played We Are Family, yet another song produced by Nile Rodgers. So yeah, bit of a Nile Rodgers fest today, and definitely a teal fest around the Peel region. Yeah, lots of teal in honour of Peel Thunder. So the 2026 Sullivan Logistics Waffle Grand Final today at Optus Stadium. Bounce down is 1:10 p.m. And if you're about to jump in the car and drive up, we want to provide the soundtrack. I wish I had songs that mentioned teal. I can't think of any. Teal, Meet Again. Freddie Fender, Teal, The Next Teardrop Falls. Clearly I'm struggling. So yeah, don't have any teal songs, but a John Mellencamp song that mentions the colour pink. We'll do that next on The Wave.
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0: Thank you, Ricky Martin, 91.7 The Wave and Livin' La Vida Loca. Well, today as well, clean-up day. 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It does start at 9 o'clock sharp, goes through till 11. Cleaning equipment is provided. But you should probably bring gloves. That's a good idea. And also bring water. That's another good idea. 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And whatever the situation, wherever the risks arise, there's only one name for your security, and that is GJD Security. And an extra, extra, extra special good morning to anybody who is doing the whole cleanup thing for World Cleanup Day and then going to the Waffle Grand Final to see Peel Thunder smash Claremont later today. 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
2: The Kwinana Freeway is moving well in both directions this morning. No delays or dramas to factor in. It is a little busy in Dudley Park, Mandra Road at Leslie Street, and in Mandra, Pinjarra Road at Mandra Road. Also building in Rockingham, NS Avenue at Patterson Road. And don't forget, in Dawesville, there are some works taking place along Mandra Road from Medora Bay to Dawesville. Advance warning in place. There will be some lane closures also happening. This week at IGA, get Coca-Cola 12 by 300 ml varieties. Half price, just $12. That's worth pulling over for. And September 22 at participating stores excludes IGA local grocer. 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
3: Good morning, I'm Polly Bayfield. Police are investigating three suspected domestic violence-related deaths across New South Wales this weekend. Two men have been charged in separate incidents where a 90-year-old was killed in Bondi Beach and a 23-year-old stabbed in Wagga Wagga. A man has also been arrested following the death of a 70-year-old woman in the Northern Tablelands region. Elsewhere, the family of singer John Farnham have given an update ahead of a tribute concert for him in Melbourne tonight. Seven's Christy Mayer has this.
4: His family releasing a statement saying, unfortunately, he will not be able to attend. John's health has deteriorated in recent months. It has also become necessary for John to receive 24-hour nursing care at home.
3: More than 100 artists like Keith Urban and Hugh Jackman are performing at the charity gig. While at a gig on the other side of the world, there have been protests ahead of Ed Sheeran's one in the US. Macklemore was dropped from the tour after owners of stadiums hosting upcoming shows weren't happy with his pro-Palestinian comments on stage.
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3: The Lions are through to a fourth straight grand final after a 9-point win over Hawthorne. But the fans aren't happy after Brisbane was awarded a free kick in the final moments of the match. Coach Chris Fagan admits he thought they were in a bit of trouble up until that point.
6: You know, they obviously had a strategy to try and lock the ball in. Somehow or other it popped out. Huey got a free kick, which I think was there from what I've seen of the replay, and was able to go back and kick the goal and give us the lead.
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8: Good morning. Happy Waffle Grand Final Day. A top of 20 in Mandra today. If you are heading up to Perth for the game, a top of 21 up there tomorrow after an overnight low of 13. Mandra's expected top 21.

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0: Feel Good Variety, 91.7 The Wave. Elton John and Dua Lipa, the Pinau remix of Cold Heart. Good morning. This is Gavin Miller. I guess there'd be people listening to The Wave, I'm imagining, in the car, probably dressed in teal, on their way to Optus Stadium for the 1:10 p.m. bounce down the Waffle Grand Final. That is going to be awesome. So, yeah, good luck to Peel Thunder. So I guess if you are in the car and you're in a great mood and you want the tunes to kind of reflect that, let's try and do that for you in the next 10 minutes with some Donna Summer. And as a very wise philosopher by the name of George Michael once said, if you're going to do it right. Yeah, do it with me. Wise words. Wham, next on The Wave.
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0: 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Hello, this is Gavin Miller. Waffle Grand Final Day, 1:10pm bounce down up at Optus Stadium. Top of 21 up in Perth today, so the weather's looking good if you're heading up for the footy. And I've got some really good news for you. He's been away for a little while, but tomorrow, the triumphant return of the one, the only, Darra OD. He'll be on the radio again from 2 o'clock tomorrow afternoon just to light up your radio like he always does. And if you want to do some winning with Darra tomorrow afternoon and you know your stuff when it comes to music, well, there's this.
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0: traffic. The Kwinana Freeway is busy at Rowley Road this morning. In Greenfields, it is building along Pinjarra Road at Lakes Road. In Mandurah, busy Pinjarra Road at Mandurah Road intersection. Also slowing along Pinjarra Road at Dower Street. And in Golden Bay, there are delays along Mandurah Road at Dampier Drive. In Rockingham, there's a queue along Rockingham Beach Road from Railway Terrace to Flinders Lane and Reed Street at Patterson Road. Men, Movember wants you to know prostate checks start with a blood test. 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
3: Angry Hawks fans have hurled abuse and bottles at umpires after a controversial late call in their 9-point loss to Brisbane.
4: Brisbane are into the grand final! Four straight! 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
8: Excellent grand final weather. Go Peel Thunder. Top of 20 today, down to 13 tonight. Tomorrow, mostly sunny and a top of 21.
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0: Feel Good Variety, 91.7 The Wave. Morning, this is Gavin Miller. If you're in the car on the way to the Waffle Grand Final, we've handpicked some tunes so that the car ride will be fun. ELO and AC/DC within 10 minutes. But if you're not doing the footy, here's something else going on. 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

0: traffic.
1: The Kwinana Freeway is moving nicely this morning. No delays or dramas to factor in. In Greenfields, it is building Pinjarra Road at Lakes Road, and in Mandurah, slow Pinjarra Road at Mandurah Road intersection. Also busy along Pinjarra Road at Dow Street. In Golden Bay, there are delays along Mandurah Road at Dampier Drive, and in Rockingham, still that queue along Rockingham Beach Road from Railway Terrace to Flinders Lane and Reed Street at Paterson Road. 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
3: Hello, I'm Polly Bayfield. Ed Sheeran has told fans at his solo gig in the US that he made mistakes after Macklemore was dropped from his tour. Some stadium owners weren't happy with the rapper's pro-Palestinian comments on stage. There were demonstrators outside the show in Philadelphia earlier, including this guy who spoke to the ABC.
4: There is a right and a wrong side of history, and he's on the wrong one. If he wants to engage with the community, then he needs to take a stance.
3: Ed Sheeran told the crowd there'd been pain and suffering on both sides of the Israel-Gaza war. Police are investigating three suspected domestic violence-related deaths across New South Wales. A 90-year-old, 23-year-old and 70-year-old were all killed in the space of 24 hours. The Prime Minister believes there should be international rules governing AI. Anthony Albanese told reporters the tech is moving very quickly after a meeting with Apple boss Tim Cook. And the family of singer John Farnham say he won't be at his tribute gig in Melbourne later. They say he needs 24-hour care at home because of poor health.
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3: A tough 12 hours for Hawthorn after last night's heartbreaking prelim final loss to Brisbane. The Hawks coming from 28 points down to hit the front before a late holding the ball call against Jarman Impey handed Brisbane the win. And look, sorry Hawkers, listeners Daisy Thomas reckons it was the correct call.
5: He had an arm free. There was nothing. He just stood there. There was nothing else that he was doing. He didn't go to ground. And it's talked about being a bold decision because of the time. The umpires don't care about the time. They are there to watch the ball, make a decision on it.
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0: Feel Good Variety, 91.7 The Wave, completely just drenched in teal today. It's radio, so you're just going to have to imagine that. What I'm trying to say is we are supporting Peel Thunder on Waffle Grand Final Day, 1:10 p.m. bounce down at Optus Stadium. If you're on your way up, top of 21 in Perth today, so perfect weather for watching the footy. Good luck to Peel Thunder. And I guess if you're in the car on the way to the game, you'd need some tunes for that, right? So Crystal Waters, you know, from the back to the middle and around again. And the Knack, they're both coming up here at The Wave. Stick with us.
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0: Feel Good Variety, 91.7 The Wave on Waffle Grand Final Day. Go Peel Thunder. Yeah, Crystal Waters there with 100% pure love. Good morning. This is Gavin Miller. And this coming week, we've got double passes to win to see A Taste of Ireland, the Irish music and dance sensation at the Regal Theatre, direct from off-Broadway in London's West End. This is an internationally acclaimed show bringing the spirit and energy of modern Ireland to the stage. Amazing cast full of world Irish dance champions and performers from Riverdance, Lord of the Dance. Yeah, it's just going to be amazing. You can find out more about it at 917thewave.com.au. That's a great way to win tickets. Another way to win tickets, keep listening to The Wave.
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0: traffic.
1: We do have a breakdown on the Kwinana Freeway northbound at the Mount Henry Bridge in Mount Pleasant. The left lane is closed by incident response and traffic is busy on the northbound run Thomas Road to Rowley Road, Leach Highway to the Mount Henry Bridge. In Greenfields, it's building along Pinjarra Road at Lakes Road. In Mandurah, slow Pinjarra Road at Mandurah Road and further along at Allnut Street. Also slow Pinjarra Road at Dow Street. It's spring season at Freedom. 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
3: Hello, I'm Polly Bayfield. Ed Sheeran has addressed the fallout over Macklemore being dropped from his tour at a gig in the US.
4: I'm already speaking to people across the spectrum to work out how to make a contribution that helps victims of these terrible times, and listening and learning. I honestly am so grateful that you're here tonight with me.
3: Some stadium owners weren't happy with the rapper's pro-Palestinian comments on stage. It then led to support bands and other artists dropping out of the tour in solidarity. Elsewhere, police are investigating three suspected domestic violence-related deaths in New South Wales. The women, a 90-year-old, 23-year-old and 70-year-old, were killed in the space of 24 hours. There's a promise to drivers to cut the cost of fuel. The opposition says it would halve the fuel tax when crude oil reaches an average of $100 a barrel over a two-week period. And it's a hot one for millions of Aussies today, with parts of the southeast experiencing the hottest September in 3 years.
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3: A tough 12 hours for Hawthorn after last night's heartbreaking prelim final loss to Brisbane. The Hawks coming from 28 points down to hit the front before a late holding the ball call against Jarman Impey handed Brisbane the win. And look, sorry Hawkers, listeners Daisy Thomas reckons it was the correct call.
5: He had an arm free. There was nothing. He just stood there. There was nothing else that he was doing. He didn't go to ground. And it's talked about being a bold decision because of the time. The umpires don't care about the time. They are there to watch the ball, make a decision on it.
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4: Good afternoon. Mild day today. Top of 20 for Mandurah, 21 for Perth. Tomorrow, though, looking mostly sunny. Some light winds, top of 20 degrees. Possible shower on Tuesday with 21. And Wednesday at this stage, mostly sunny, top of 20 degrees.

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0: The Black Keys, it's Lonely Boy on 91.7 The Wave. It's a feel-good weekend with Ali, taking you through till 6, hoping you're having a fabulous Sunday, whatever it is that you might be up to. Are you heading to the Peel Thunder game? Are you on your way there now? Hopefully, they absolutely decimate Claremont and take home the premiership. So all I can say is, go the Thunder. Yeah, boys. Cheering them on from here. I'll have the game hopefully streaming here at work if I'm allowed to put it on the TV. How about that, hey? How about that? Savage Garden is on the way and a classic from Cyndi Lauper next.
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0: It's a feel-good weekend on 91.7 The Wave, Savage Garden, I Want You, banger from the 90s, and Cyndi Lauper's Time After Time before that. Getting closer to 1 o'clock, we'll get our news and weather update on for you. Then after 1, some incredible tunes in the lineup: Hoodoo Gurus, Boom Crash Opera, Dire Straits and Jimmy Barnes all in the lineup. Plus, I'll talk to you about the Waroona Show and how you can win tickets. Yep, so keep listening. 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

0: traffic.
1: Mount Pleasant, the Kwinana Freeway, a breakdown cleared around the Mount Henry Bridge. All lanes have reopened for the northbound run, but traffic remains rather slow for the northbound run through there for now. The run north also well under pace in the usual pinch points, including Anchortail Road and Thomas Road. Traffic on the brakes from Hammond Park back to Bertram for the most part on the Kwinana northbound. The run south looking okay for now for its duration. Elsewhere at Hall's Head, busy at times for the run both ways on Old Coast Road, around Peelwood Parade and Mandurah Road. And from there, some patchy traffic on Mandurah Road as well for the run east over the bridge and approaching Pinjarra Road. 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That's the latest traffic on 91.7 The Wave.
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4: Hey there, Stephen Joyce with you. It's been a horror 24 hours for DV in New South Wales, with three separate deaths across the state. Two men have been charged in different incidents, where a 90-year-old was killed in Bondi Beach and a 23-year-old was stabbed in Wagga. A man's also been arrested following the death of a 70-year-old in the Northern Tablelands region. The PMs wrapped up a meeting with former Apple CEO Tim Cook in California. They talked about the tech giant's new parental controls, with Anthony Albanese spruiking global rules for AI.
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4: And the family of singer John Farnham have given an update ahead of a tribute concert for him in Melbourne. Seven's Christy Mayer has more.
6: 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John's health has deteriorated in recent months. 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
4: Oh my goodness, Lachie Neal looks set to miss next week's grand final. The star mid facing a one-game ban for a gut punch on Hawthorn live wire Jack Inovan in last night's incredible contest at the MCG. While listeners Dale Thomas believes that massive holding the ball call on Jarman Impey was correct.
8: He had an arm free. There was nothing. He just stood there. There was nothing else that he was doing. He didn't go to ground. It was an easy, I think it was an easy decision. It's talked about being a bold decision because of the time. The umpires don't care about the time.
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12: Good afternoon and happy Sunday. A mild day today. 20 on top for Mandurah. Tomorrow looking mostly sunny. Some light winds with a top of 20 degrees. A possible shower on Tuesday with 21 and mostly sunny on Wednesday. Top of 20.
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0: It's a feel-good weekend on 91.7 The Wave with the David Bowie's Fame, Had No Doubt in there, and Chic La Freak as well. Now, if you'd love to win tickets to the Waroona show, we would love to send you there all this week, giving you passes to get along to WA's friendliest show. It's going down October 10 in Waroona, and it's going to be jam-packed full of loads of awesome things. What's on? There's shearing, wood chopping, and lots of animals to see. There's also foods, trade stalls, loads of things for the kids. And if you're wanting to head along, family entry $60 and general public tickets are $20 plus fireworks, rides, all of the things that you love, and show bags. The Waroona Show, 10th of October. 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
2: Hi, it's Daryl D. Hope you're enjoying the weekend. I'm going to be back Monday from 2 o'clock. Great tunes, bit of crack, and a smile for the road. Speaking of roads.
3: 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I'll bring you the latest traffic every 30 minutes from 3.
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0: Mars with Treasure, 91.7 The Wave. Of course, he is touring in February, the True Romantics tour. First show sold out. He's put on a second one if you want to go check him out. Look at our gig guide, 917thewave.com.au. We're getting close to 2 o'clock. That means news and weather on the way. And to take as their queen and Third Eye Blind.
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5: Happy Sunday. It's been a nice mild day today with 20 our top for Mandurah. Tomorrow, looking mostly sunny and some light winds around with a top of 20 degrees. Tuesday, there is the chance of a possible shower. The chance of a possible shower, 21 degrees. And mostly sunny Wednesday with 20.

0: It's a feel-good weekend, 91.7 The Wave with Adam Lambert. What do you want from me? We had Kim Wilde and The Who in there, plus Bananarama's Love in the First Degree. 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

0: Jennifer Page, it's Crush on 91.7 The Wave for our Sunday. Hope you're having a great one. Moving Pictures, What About Me? Before that, 3 o'clock news and weather on the way, and after 3 o'clock, Madonna, Adele, INXS, Stevie Wonder, Roxette and more, and John Farnham. And we'll talk about his Songs of John Farnham, a Living Legend tribute show. That is going down today in Melbourne, and select Hoyt cinemas are showing screenings of it as well. Talk about that more after 3. We've got Michael Jackson on the way and the Eagles are next.
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2: Hey there, Stephen Joyce with you. A child has died and three others are fighting for life after an alleged stabbing in the Blue Mountains. Police say all three children were under five, with emergency crews called to a vehicle just before 1 p.m. The two children, as well as a woman in her 40s, were rushed to hospital. It's been a horror 24 hours for DV in New South Wales, with three separate deaths across the state. Two men have been charged in different incidents, where a 90-year-old was killed in Bondi Beach and a 23-year-old was stabbed in Wagga. A man's also been arrested following the death of a 70-year-old in the Northern Tablelands region. Hawthorn fans caught piffing bottles at umpires after last night's prelim final loss face a minimum 5-year ban from games and stadiums. And the family of singer John Farnham have given an update ahead of a tribute concert for him in Melbourne. Seven's Christy Mayer has more.
3: His family releasing a statement saying, unfortunately, he will not be able to attend. John's health has deteriorated in recent months. It has also become necessary for John to receive 24-hour nursing care at home.
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2: Oh my goodness, Lachie Neale looks set to miss next week's grand final. The star mid facing a 1-game ban for a gut punch on Hawthorn Livewire Jack Inovan in last night's incredible contest at the MCG. While listeners Dale Thomas believes that massive holding the ball call on Jarman Impey was correct.
5: He had an arm free. There was nothing. He just stood there. There was nothing else that he was doing. He didn't go to ground. It was an easy, I think it was an easy decision. It's talked about being a bold decision because of the time. The umpires don't care about the time.
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1: Wave weather.
11: A nice mild spring day today. 20 degrees our top for Mandurah. Tomorrow looking mostly sunny with some light winds. 20 degrees the top. Tuesday partly cloudy, slight chance of a shower with 21. And Wednesday mostly sunny, top of 20 degrees.
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0: Feel Good Weekend on 91.7 The Wave. Jessie J's Domino had Roxette, Stevie Wonder and INXS, What You Need, right here on The Wave. 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

0: It's Boz Scaggs with the Lido Shuffle from the 70s. Now, if you love your 70s tunes, you know The Wave is the home of the 70s at 7 from Monday to Thursday, an hour of fabulous 70s tunes, just like that one, and so much more. It was a bit of a disco era too, wasn't it? So good. So make sure you're listening to The Wave Monday to Thursday with our 70s at 7. 4 o'clock news and weather on the way. We'll talk the Mandurah Arts Festival, and we've got Maroon 5 and Journey next.
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2: Hello and happy Sunday. It's a nice mild day. 20 are top today for Mandurah. Tomorrow it is looking mostly sunny, some light winds around with a top of 20 degrees. Tuesday partly cloudy, the medium chance of showers, most likely during the morning though, so hopefully clearing with a top of 21. And Wednesday mostly sunny, top of 20 degrees.
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0: It's a feel-good weekend on 91.7 The Wave, and Shepherd's Coming Home had Rick Price, Cold Chisel, James Brown and Kate Sobrano, who recently played the Mandurah Performing Arts Centre. She was fabulous. It is Ali, by the way, and we are talking the Mandurah Arts Festival. The Plain Air Down Under Outdoor Painting Festival actually gets underway this coming Saturday, the 26th, 8:30 to 5, and it's free for spectators to enjoy. It's a celebration of outdoor painting. You can see local seasoned artists just painting the landscapes in Mandurah, and there is a competition as well. You can vote for your favourite one. So if you want to be part of that and so much more going down in the month-long program with the Mandurah Arts Festival, you can check it out at the City of Mandurah's website. There is loads of things for the kids to do as well, and lots of free workshops, so go check it out if you want to do something artsy. Billy Ocean is on the way, and Lionel Richie is next.
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0: Billy Ocean, Love Really Hurts Without You from the 70s and Lionel Richie, Dancing on the Ceiling. Getting closer to 5 and after 5 o'clock, we're talking the Waroona Show because it is back and we're going to tell you how you can score yourself some tickets to get along for a really nice family day out. Love that. We've also got great tunes, Ice House, The Cruel Sea, The Black Sorrows and so much more. And to take us there to 5 o'clock, we've got Mika and Men at Work next on The Wave.
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1: Wave weather.
2: Been a lovely day today, hasn't it? A bit mild, top of 20 for Mandurah. Tomorrow looking nice, mostly sunny with a top of 20 degrees and some light winds. Possible shower on Tuesday but clearing with a top of 21 and then mostly sunny Wednesday. At this stage looking like a top of 20 degrees.
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0: That song is such a vibe. It's Vance Joy's Saturday Sun, although it's Sunday. And we have the Diviners before that, I Touch Myself. It's Ali here, and we are talking the Waroona Show because all this week, Gunners and I are giving you the chance to win tickets to head along for the show day entertainment going down October 10 in Waroona. Whether you just want to spend all day in Sideshow Alley or pat as many animals as you can, or you can explore the many show day shopping specials on offer or relax with some live music while the kids are entertained with loads of free activities and fairies, there is something for everyone. 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Leave your dogs at home though. They're not allowed on the grounds unless they are guide or assistance doggies. And also make sure your dogs are in a secure location if you live in Waroona before the fireworks display at 8 o'clock to finish the night off. It's going to be epic. So your chance to win tickets all this week with Gunners and I in breakfast right here on The Wave.
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0: It's a feel-good weekend on 91.7 The Wave, Genesis, Invisible Touch, and Elton John, a great one from him, Rocket Man from the 70s. I think I love the 70s era of Elton John's music the most. It's Ali, by the way, time for me to get on out of here, and I'll be back tomorrow morning from 6, and guess what? Gunners will also be back on board, so we'll give him a bit of a cheer about that one because he's coming back from his holiday. Hopefully he's fresh. He's had 3 weeks off. And the team is back together again. Not only will we be doing Quizmasters, we've got the Miami Bakehouse Wave Pie Run going down and your chance to win some passes to the Waroona Show. Plus, the Battle of the Hard Word will really continue when he's back on board tomorrow. And if you want to hear all the hilarity, make sure you're tuning in from 6. I'll see you then. Bye.
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0: it's Gunnison Alley for breakfast. Back tomorrow morning from 6, thanks to Summit Realty, where you can score yourself a double pass to check out Brad Pitt's latest flick, Heart of the Beast. We have also got Mandurah Country Music Festival tickets up for grabs. 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Go the Thunder! So join us, Gunnison Alley, for breakfast back tomorrow morning from 6 right here on The Wave.
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3: Wave weather.
4: Good morning. We're in for a mostly sunny day today with a top of 23 for Perth, 22 for Pinjarra and 20 for Mandurah, Rockingham and Bunbury. Mostly sunny again tomorrow. There is a slight chance of a shower, top of 20. Partly cloudy Wednesday, medium chance of showers, 20. And pretty much the same forecast for Thursday. 10 right now in Perth. It's 13 in Rockingham, 12 in Pinjarra and Mandurah, and 7 in Bunbury.
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0: Yes, it's a beautiful life indeed. Gunners and Ellie for breakfast, thanks to our friends at Summit Realty. And I tell you what, somebody special's in the studio this morning.
1: Special?
0: Real special.
1: Thanks a lot. That's me, by the way.
0: Gunners is back from holiday. Hey. Give yourself a party whistle.
1: Oh, okay.
0: Oh my gosh, party whistle.
1: Haven't
0: for you.
1: Prepped
0: I know,
1: anything.
0: Look at you. You haven't.
1: How about...
0: Just throw you right into the deep end.
1: Got it in the wrong channel and everything.
0: Or give yourself a whiplash, whatever you want.
1: I think I deserve one of those, actually, because I wasn't ready. But anyway.
0: How was your holiday?
1: It was great.
0: Amazing.
1: It was great. 3 weeks of bliss. It was actually quite busy. And I did. I drove 1,600 Ks in 12 days when I was in Victoria, catching up with family and friends and high school reunions and all of that kind of stuff. And then a week in Bali to just chill out and relax. So it was just one of those great holidays.
0: Amazing. I can't wait to hear all about it. I think after six, you've got to give me a bit more detail, okay?
1: And so do you on your trip to New Zealand.
0: Yes, absolutely, my trip to New Zealand. It was freaking amazing. Amazing. We've got lots to get through as well. Miami Bakehouse Wave Pyron. Since you've been gone, we've been doing this and giving workplaces big feeds on a Friday. It's been going off.
1: And
0: so
1: of course,
0: much
1: the Waroona Ag Show is on.
0: Yeah, that's going to be great.
1: Double passes and the Taste of Ireland. So lots to get through between now
0: and how
1: and
0: are you feeling about Quizmasters?
1: Oh, it's back. Hadn't thought about it.
0: What about the hard word? Have you thought about that?
1: Nah.
0: Well, get ready.
1: Well, it's your turn to give me one.
0: It is. That's right.
1: So I didn't
0: and
1: have
0: I've
1: to
0: I've got
1: think
0: a whole
1: hard.
0: Stash ready to
1: I'm
0: go
1: sure you
0: just
1: do.
0: For you. I've been going easy on Megan and Nick, you see.
1: Have you?
0: So I've saved up the real hard ones for you.
1: Fantastic.
0: Yeah.
1: Thanks so much for that. Your latest news may be coming up at six, maybe not. Who really knows?
0: Oh, by the way, go the Dockers.
1: Oh, yeah.
0: We'll go the freaking Dockers.
1: We'll talk more about that after six. Here at
0: Sounds
1: the Wave.
0: Good.
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4: Wave weather.
5: Good morning. We're in for a mostly sunny day today with a top of 23 for Perth, 22 for Pinjarra, 20 for Mandurah, Rockingham and Bunbury. Mostly sunny tomorrow. There is a slight chance of a shower, a top of 20. Partly cloudy Wednesday, medium chance of showers and pretty much the same forecast for Thursday.
6: It's 12 right now in Mandurah, Pinjarra and Rockingham, 8 in Bunbury and 10 in Perth.
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0: 91.7 The Wave. Good morning. It's Gunners and Annley for breakfast. Thanks to our friends at Summit Realty and In Excess Devil Inside at round about 6:07. Morning, everyone. Morning, Annley.
1: Hello. He's back. Gunners is back in the building and the Gunners and Annley show is reunited. I was away for 3 weeks. Then you were away for 3 weeks. That's 6 weeks without the piece de resistance of the radio here at The Wave.
0: Really? We're calling ourselves the PS de resistance?
1: Oh, I don't know. It just kind of came naturally to me.
0: Did it?
1: I don't know.
0: Okay.
1: How was your holiday?
0: How was your holiday?
1: My holiday was amazing. It was amazing. Hobbiton was a highlight for me. I've got to show you the pictures. You're going to just love it. It was like being in a fairy garden for adults. It was so fun.
0: Yeah, right.
1: It was great. Inner Child Unlocked, the mountains in Queenstown. I went to Milford Sound, saw black dolphins, saw a little fur seal, flew back over to Queenstown from Milford Sound in a plane and saw glaciers and the mountaintops. Just every single time I saw them, just took my breath away. It was fabulous.
0: So the highlight, what was the highlight?
1: Hobbiton, Milford Sound, mountains.
0: Okay.
1: Food.
0: Pretty much all of it.
1: It was amazing. Everywhere that I went was a highlight. I saw glowworms in a glow cave, walked treetop walks, luged like Mario Kart down Rotorua Mountain and Queenstown Mountain. It was just so good.
0: Yeah, New Zealand does extreme sports really well.
1: Really well. Did a shot over jet, so went whipping about in a little canyon, which was so cool.
0: Fantastic.
1: Yeah, so it was a lot of fun. Went up a hike, up a really steep Queenstown Hills, really steep, and I'm talking steep, like it nearly felled me.
0: Like streets of San Francisco steep?
1: Steeper.
0: Wow.
1: Yeah, really steep. So that was fun, though. And up the top was a fairy garden, which was another delightful thing for me.
0: Fantastic.
1: There's a theme here, isn't there?
0: There
1: Inner Child Unlocked all over. How about you? How was your holiday?
0: Well, mine was quite involved, actually, because I went over for a school reunion and I thought I'd catch up with family while I was over there. So I drove 1,600 k's in 12 days.
1: Wow.
0: All around country, Victoria, catching up with family and friends after the school reunion.
1: How was the school reunion? Was everyone like, oh my gosh, Gunners?
0: No, they were just, we had one 3 years ago.
1: Oh, yeah.
0: At another campus. So, yeah, sort of, it wasn't so much of a, I haven't seen you for 40 years
1: no,
0: type thing.
1: No.
0: But so it was good to catch up with some friends and family, of course. And then, of course, to wrap it all up, a nice week in Bali to just chill
1: and
0: relax. Oh,
1: you went to Bali as well?
0: Yes.
1: Oh, my gosh. Well, you have been everywhere.
0: So I've been everywhere, man.
1: You sure have. Well, look at us off for our adventures. But that's our holidays basically used up for the year. We used them in one fell swoop.
0: Well,
1: got a sprinkling here and there, but you know.
0: But I tell you what, I really needed that holiday.
1: Yes.
0: And we're both back and we're both feeling relatively refreshed.
1: Yep. Yep.
0: And so here we go again.
1: Here we go. Back on board. And I tell you what, I've got one thing to say. Actually, I've got two things to say.
0: What?
1: Go Peel Thunder, who won the premiership.
0: Absolutely.
1: And go the Dockers, who are in the grand final for the AFL weekend.
0: Yeah, taking on the Brisbane Lions this coming Saturday. And, of course, Brownlow medal tonight, so it's all AFL. But well done to the Dockers. They have got a big match ahead of them.
1: Oh, massive. With Brisbane. Massive clash.
0: Brisbane have got so much experience in the finals. So that's going to be something to look out for.
1: I really hope the Dockers do it. I really hope they do.
0: So absolutely.
1: Go the Dockers.
0: So well done to Peel Thunder and their grand final, and good luck to the Dockers this Saturday. We're all behind you and we're hoping that you can play your best. That's all we can ask for. And we hope you come home with that big gold, silvery coloured cup.
1: Get that premiership cup. Oh, yeah.
0: All right, you're boating on the way here shortly. Meantime, it's Kylie right here at The Wave.

0: 91.7 The Wave. Good morning. Gunners and Ali for breakfast and Ed Sheeran singing. And kindly before that, we were talking about the AFL Grand Final on this weekend. Of course, she's the, is it the halftime?
1: No, she's the pre-game entertainment. So obviously she opens it all and she's going to be doing a thing. There's pink stuff going up everywhere in Melbourne. Big banners of Kylie. It's going to be epic. And my husband, he's going to the Grand Final.
0: He's not.
1: He is like last, I think a couple of days ago, his brother wanted to go. And I said, just go. Just go. It's a once-in-a-lifetime opportunity. Yeah. Why not?
0: And
1: so they're going.
0: Now, the airfares. Now, Qantas.
1: Oh, my gosh. Let's talk about the airfares.
0: And Virgin have put on extra flights and they're patting themselves on the back and saying, look, we're looking after you. No, you're not. At $1,800 one way,
1: yeah,
0: that's price gouging.
1: $2,400 return it's costing him.
0: Unbelievable.
1: Yep, I know. And we're like so swallowing it because it's a once-in-a-lifetime and he works really hard. And I'm like, you know what? Go and enjoy yourself.
0: Yeah.
1: Get gone.
0: Yeah.
1: And he's like, really? I was like, yeah, go. Yeah,
0: absolutely.
1: But just remember, when I want to go do something, and I'm going as well. No, but I was just like, why not? What an opportunity. So him and his brother are going to the grand final.
0: So that's going to be an expensive weekend for them.
1: Yeah, so if anyone knows game tickets, if you've got any spare, give us a hoy.
0: They haven't got tickets?
1: No, they've got some on the line. They're okay.
0: Oh, wow.
1: But Kylie is going to be the pre-game entertainment. It's going to be massive, absolutely massive.
0: Yeah.
1: Frio taking on Brisbane, and it's going to be one for the ages.
0: And all shades of red, pink, for Kylie,
1: yep.
0: Purple for the Dockers and maroon for the Brisbane Lions.
1: Oh, it's going to be a very pretty colour palette. I like that. How nice.
0: All right, let's check out your boating. How are we looking on that front?
1: Oh, boating. Who cares about boating when the footy's on? All right, boating, it's looking nice actually. Winds southeasterly below 10 knots, tending southerly 10 to 15 knots in the middle of the day. Your seas are below half a metre, increasing to about a metre in the afternoon, and your swell is southwesterly 1.5 to 2.5 metres.
0: All right, now, 6:30 news update. May or may not have that. It's coming up or not.
1: Is the news being a bit dicky this morning?
0: It is being a bit
1: dicky. Don't worry,
0: dicky.
1: We'll give you the news. It's okay.
0: We'll just make up some news.
1: Qantas is price gouging.
0: And so is Virgin.
1: Your dogs.
0: And Jetstar. They're all price gouging.
1: They know people are desperate to get over to the grand final, so they're like, you know what? Oh, this is what the price of tickets are. What jerks.
0: Yeah, I know.
1: It's so
0: right?
1: Silly.
0: Anyway, we've got tickets to give away to this as well.
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5: Good morning. We're in for a mostly sunny day today with a top of 23 for Perth, 22 for Pinjarra, 20 for Mandurah, Rockingham and Bunbury. It's going to be mostly sunny tomorrow, slight chance of a shower, a top of 20. Partly cloudy Wednesday, medium chance of showers, 20, and the same forecast for Thursday. It's still 7 in Bunbury, 10 in Perth, 12 in Pinjarra and Mandurah, 13 in Rockingham.
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0: 91.7 The Wave. Good morning. It's Dennis and Ali for breakfast. Michael Jackson, rock with you. Right about 23 to 7. 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Thanks to the Geely EX2 featuring Australia's first trunk in the front.
1: We got the frunk.
0: Or the frunk, thanks to that. 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
1: No, I'm claustro. 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
0: Mm-hmm.
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0: All right. The iPhone 5 was released in Australia on this day. What
1: 2012.
0: Year?
1: Yeah.
0: How did you know
1: I had one.
0: Oh, did you?
1: Yeah.
0: I reckon that was the best one, the iPhone 5.
1: Yeah, I think around that. I think the 8. I liked the 8. That was pretty cool.
0: Yeah, right.
1: I think I'm on a 12 now, maybe. I don't know.
0: How much do you pay for that, if you don't mind me asking?
1: I think at the time I just put it into my plan. It was like, I think they were $1,200 at the time.
0: Holy cow. They don't get any cheaper, do
1: but
0: they?
1: But I've had that iPhone for like 4 or 5 years. It's lasted really well. I've still got it.
0: Yeah, right.
1: And I want to upgrade only for new cameras and specs, and that's how they get you. But it's completely functional, fully fine, and I don't really need to get a new phone.
0: I think I paid $500 for mine.
1: Yeah.
0: Because I'm povo.
1: Yeah, but that's okay. It's just what you want. Like, I love the Apple interfaces and the apps and how it's all with my other things. It syncs to my iPad, it syncs to this and that.
0: Yeah.
1: And that's how they get you as well. They keep you in the network.
0: Absolutely. It's like those Ryobi tools with the interchangeable things. So you keep the same battery, but you interchange them. I think that's a masterstroke as far as marketing is concerned.
1: Of course,
0: obviously,
1: it is.
0: Apple are way ahead.
1: That's
0: on that
1: right.
0: Front.
1: And you know, this is one of the most secure phones. They can't be hacked.
0: Is that right?
1: That's right. Okay. Samsungs can because they're more like a little computer. And I mean,
0: famous last words.
1: Well, I mean, they can be any phone, smartphone can be, but their Apple security measures are pretty good.
0: Okay.
1: So
0: anyway,
1: I like that.
0: That took a turn.
1: It
0: so
1: did, didn't
0: yeah,
1: it?
0: iPhone 5 was released in Australia on this day in 2012. One of many things that happened. We'll check out others shortly in On This Day, along with Rick Astley and Silverchair next.

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1: It's Monday, the 21st of September. Let's find out what happened on this day.
2: Firstly, to the birthdays, where Canadian author, poet, songwriter and singer Leonard Cohen was born in Montreal and Quebec in 1934. We lost Leonard at the age of 82 back in 2016.
1: Thank you for the amazing tunes, Leonard. Stephen King, the US author. Man, I was obsessed with him when I was a teenager. Holed up in my room reading all the creepy books. He's 79 today. He's given us things like The Shining, Pet Sematary, Carrie, Cujo, and more.
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2: Sure.
1: You'd love that. Go on, Dad, do it.
2: Don Felder, the American guitarist, of course, with the Eagles. Today, Don is 79.
1: One of the most humorous actors, Bill Murray. Today, he's 76.
2: Favourite Bill Murray movie?
1: Oh, my God, stop it. Too many. I loved him in Ghostbusters. Can't help it, but it's a nostalgic childhood movie for me. But I really do like him in the Wes Anderson flicks, like The Royal Tenenbaums. Zombieland. He was great in Zombieland. You?
2: Groundhog Day.
1: Of course.
4: Chance of departure today, 100%.
1: I retract. That's my favourite one too.
4: I'd say the chance of departure is 80%.
2: Ethan Cohen, the US director, producer and writer. Today, Ethan, 69.
1: Former West Indies cricketer Sir Kirtley Ambrose is 63.
2: David Wenham, the Australian actor. He's been in a stack of things. Lord of the Rings trilogy, Van Helsing, and the list goes on. Today, David is 61.
1: Yeah, he was Faramir, if you're wondering. Liam Gallagher, UK singer and musician and one half of Oasis, who are touring again next year, but they're not coming to Australia. He's 54.
2: She's an Olympic champion and a flag bearer. Her name is Anna Mears. And today, the Australian track cyclist is 43.
1: And Aussie singer, actress and dancer Emma Watkins, or Emma Memma, or the Yellow Wiggle, she's 37.
2: Charles Tiffany founded the American store that sold jewellery, china and other fine accessories.
1: Tiffany's.
2: It's Tiffany's.
1: Yeah.
2: 1837 he did that.
1: In 1937, speaking of the Lord of the Rings and all that jazz, The Hobbit, written by J.R.R. Tolkien, was published.
2: It's been in the news lately. Jackson Pollock's painting, The Blue Pole, sold for $2 million on this day in 1973. The Australian government picked that up. Good investment, now believed to be worth close to $500 million.
1: Oh my gosh, that's a great investment. In 2012, the iPhone 5 was released in Australia.
2: And we lost John Hamblin, the UK born Australian actor and Play School TV presenter. John passed away at the age of 87 in 2022.
1: I love John on Play School.
2: Yeah, he was great.
1: He was.
2: Yeah.
1: And that's on this day for Monday, the 21st of September.

0: 97.7 The Wave. Gunners and Ali and Rick Astley. Rick Astley for Prime Minister. He's never going to let us down, apparently.
1: We Rickrolled you. Sorry about that.
0: That's pretty early in the day to be Rickrolled.
1: It is, isn't it?
0: Silverchair before that. Straight Lines as we get closer to 7 o'clock. We've got some new prizes to give away this week.
1: Yes, if you want to head along to the Waroona Show, it is going down, 95th Agricultural Show, coming up October 4th, and we've got your passes to head along. Family passes. Sorry, Saturday the 10th. What am I saying? Family passes up for grabs soon.
0: And also a taste of Ireland.
1: Ireland.
0: At the Regal. Sorry, I said it wrong. Ireland. And, of course, Miami Bakehouse, the Wave Pie Run. Oh, what a great prize.
1: Yum. Their pies are amazing.
0: We'll be announcing the winners of that on Wednesday, but you can register via our website at 917thewave.com.au. In the meantime, 7 o'clock news update. May get to that shortly, may not. Just never know. Anyway, Taylor Dane, definitely next.
1: News is still being dicky.
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4: Wave weather.
5: Good morning. Mostly sunny today. Top of 23 for Perth, 22 for Pinjarra, 20 for Mandurah, Rockingham and Bunbury. Mostly sunny again tomorrow. Slight chance of a shower. Top of 20. Partly cloudy Wednesday. Medium chance of showers 20. And the same forecast for Thursday.
6: It's 12 right now in Mandurah, Pinjarra and Rockingham. 10 in Perth and 8 in Bunbury.
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0: 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Good morning. It's Gunners and Annie for breakfast at Avicii. Wake Me Up. Working Class Man from Jimmy Barnes before that. Of course, Jimmy performing at the John Farnham tribute concert last night, and more about that in entertainment news. Now, while I've been away on holidays, Ali, the Miami Bakehouse Wave Pie Run. Tell me about this.
1: Oh my gosh, this is great. I wish we could nominate ourselves for this. 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
0: Okay, so register.
1: Yes.
0: All this week. We'll announce the winner on Friday.
1: And no, we announce the winner on Wednesday.
0: And then the pies get delivered on Friday.
1: And we're doing it for a few months, so don't worry. Plenty of opportunity for your workplace to get some amazing pies, award-winning pies. We're talking their gourmet pies as well. Garlic prawn pie. How about a ginger chili pork pie or a sweet lamb curry pie? And then they've got their normal gourmet fillings like, you know, Amelia Park lamb. I mean, they've got free range chicken in there. They've got all sorts of delicious classic steak, roast chicken, spinach quiche, bacon, leek and brie.
0: Stop it. My mouth is...
1: baked goods are insane.
0: That lamb curry sounds great.
1: Doesn't it?
0: Yeah.
1: So if you'd like to nominate your workplace, what do you have to do, Gunners?
0: 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Thanks to our friends at the Miami Bakehouse. The hard word is on its way. Your turn to give me one today.
1: Oh yeah, I've been waiting.
0: And you two next.
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9: 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Hi, I'm Inee Quillen. Sorrento Beach will reopen this morning, 3 days after a 63-year-old man was killed by a shark. A man has faced court over the alleged stabbing murder of a Mandurah father. A new fit-for-purpose breast screening clinic will open its doors today in the heart of Bunbury. And Peel Thunder are the 2026 Waffle Premiers. 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

0: Rogers and Ali.
1: While you were away, I probably did go a little bit easy on everybody.
2: You so went easy on everybody.
1: I did.
2: You always do.
1: Megan gave me some pretty cool words, though, that I had never heard before. They were very obscure, like wabbit. Not you waskily wabbit.
2: Yeah. Waskily
1: do
2: wabbit.
1: You know what wabbit means?
2: Wabbit.
1: Yeah.
2: It sounds like an English word.
1: Yeah, I think it is. Let's have a look here.
2: Wabbit.
1: Oh, it's a Scottish word.
2: Okay. Is it something to do with livestock?
1: No, it's just feeling very tired, exhausted or worn out when you're feeling a bit wabbited.
2: I'm wabbited.
1: So anyway, that's one of the words that she got me on. I was like, oh, that's a good one.
2: Yeah.
1: And Nick did pretty well last week as well. Okay, here comes your word. Your word is, you've heard this before and I think we may have bandied it about a few years ago.
2: Okay.
1: It's obsequious.
2: Oh, what a great word.
1: I know. It sounds so good, doesn't it?
2: You know, can I remember what it means though? Obsequious.
1: Yeah. I didn't remember. So I was like, hang on, what does that mean? Obsequious. Here comes your options.
2: Okay.
1: Is obsequious someone who is incredibly complicated?
2: Complicated. Yep.
1: Someone who is overly eager to please or obey someone.
2: Eager to please, yep.
1: Or someone highly suspicious in nature. Obsequious. Take your time. It's your first day back after 3 weeks. You might need a bit of thinking music. Give yourself some thinking music.
2: Okay.
1: Go on.
2: Okay.
1: And you can that'll get you thinking. So what do you think?
2: Oh.
1: A, B or C?
2: Sorry, I'm just rocking out to this.
1: Oh, yeah. Good day for boating as well if you're out in the waters. Hi to all the fishermen.
2: Bum, bum.
1: Okay, that's enough now.
2: Bum, bum.
1: What do you think?
2: I think you're trying to lead me into a trap with highly suspicious. I'm going to actually go with complicated today.
1: Why'd you have to go make things so complicated? Well, sorry, Gunners, you are wrong in both forms.
2: Oh,
1: it's not highly suspicious in nature and
2: please.
1: It's not incredibly complicated. Give yourself a... Yep, thank you. You're wrong.
3: You're wrong.
1: There we go. It is overly eager to please or obey someone. So a bootlicker, a butt kisser, an apple polisher. That's someone who is obsequious.
2: Bootlicker.
1: A bootlicker.
2: Ass kisser.
1: Well, I said a butt kisser, but anyway.
2: Oh, okay.
1: Oh, yeah, you're back, that's for sure.
2: That's for sure. Okay,
1: and
2: well.
1: That's one point in the void for me.
2: Oh, no.
1: Oh, my gosh.
2: God, I'm off to a crap start. I'm one day back and I'm off to a crap start.
1: I love it.
2: Oh, you do. All right, one on the board for Ali.
1: So good.
2: Hardwick returns tomorrow. Yes?
1: This song featured in Karate Kid when they were at the arcade.
2: Daniel-san. Daniel-san. Hey. It's Cruel Summer, Bananarama here at The Wave. Good morning.

0: 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Good morning, it's Gunners and Annie for breakfast. 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And Bananarama's Cruel Summer, as used in the film
1: The Karate Kid.
0: Which I didn't, I'd forgotten about.
1: Yeah, so you know when Ali and Daniel-san break up and then they're a bit miffy with each other and then she's out with a friend at that like
0: arcade place
1: and they've got like the water slides and then he tries to get her and she's like ignoring him. This song is playing.
0: Hey.
1: I remember it so well. It was really cool.
0: Daniel-san and Ali.
1: Ah.
0: Yeah.
1: Oh my gosh.
0: I know, right?
1: What's happening?
0: Yeah. Bizarre.
1: Now where's Mr. Miyagi? Is that Nick? A guru? A web guru?
0: Hey. Daniel-san.
1: Oh dear.
0: Now we've got some prizes to give away. We'll do that after 7:30. Which one shall we do? The Waruna Show
1: or
0: the
1: I think we should do the Taste of Ireland.
0: Okay.
1: Let's talk about that.
0: Taste of Ireland after the 7:30 news update, which we'll get to shortly, and entertainment news also coming up.
1: Yeah, now speaking of entertainment news, we are totally talking about John Farnham and the special tribute concert last night. And if you didn't hear, we're playing Oasis right now as we head into our 7:30 local news and weather. Mon is standing by in the newsroom and we do have news, so we're very excited about that. But Oasis is touring again. 2027.
0: Yeah, but not in Australia.
1: No, they haven't said that they're coming to Australia, but hopefully they do. And if they do, they need to come to Perth this time.
0: Okay.
1: You jerks. Come on.
0: Ali said so.
1: That's right. Here they are.
0: News shortly. Oasis now, here at The Wave.

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1: Wave traffic.
2: Another freeway busy, Mortimer Road to Rowley Road northbound and Farrington Road to Mount Hari Bridge. In the Rockingham area, a bit of congestion on Ennis Avenue around Dixon Road and Patterson Road, Ennis Avenue. Also on Parkins Road westbound at Safety Bay Road and Point Perrin Road between Harmer Street and Memorial Drive westbound. Busy on Patterson Road at Quinana Beach Road and Manta Road, Quinana Beach. Also some congestion on Manta Road at Pinjarra Road, Allnut Street and Gordon Road, and also Pinjarra Road around Lakes Road in Greenfields. And roadworks today between now and 5 this afternoon. Manta Road from Medora Bay to Dawesville with speed reductions and lane closures in place. 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
3: Hello, I'm Inee Quillen. Sorrento Beach will reopen this morning, 3 days after a 63-year-old man was killed by a shark. Greg O'Neill was swimming with a friend just 15 metres offshore on Friday morning when he was taken by the 5-metre great white. His body hasn't been recovered. Authorities launched shark capture gear following the attack but have since removed it. Daily helicopter patrols of metropolitan beaches will begin today. A man has faced court over the alleged stabbing murder of a Mandurah father. Cameron Lee was found with stab wounds to his neck at the intersection of Mandurah Road and Chesterfield Road in East Rockingham around 7:30 on Friday night. The 44-year-old was rushed to hospital where he later died. Speaking on Nine, his daughter Cheyenne says their family are heartbroken.
4: I'm still in shock. Yeah, it's been pretty hard, but yeah. It is a very difficult situation. He was the best dad. He was loving and caring and, yeah, he was there for everyone.
3: A 46-year-old Byford man has since been charged with Mr. Lee's murder. He didn't apply for bail and will appear in court again later this month. And a new fit-for-purpose breast screening clinic will open its doors today in the heart of Bunbury. Relocating from the Bunbury Health Campus to South Bunbury, the new $2.44 million clinic features state-of-the-art equipment, ultrasound facilities and multiple waiting rooms. Breast Screen WA plays a vital role in the early detection of breast cancer, and the relocated clinic will provide women across the southwest with improved access to screening and assessment services. Women aged 40 and over are eligible for a free screening and are encouraged to have a mammogram every 2 years.
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3: To sport, and Peel Thunder are the 2026 Waffle Premiers. Peel smashed Claremont by 62 points in yesterday's grand final at Optus Stadium. The Tigers completely outplayed by the Thunder, who sported 14 Fremantle-listed players. Simpson medalist Jeremy Sharp says it was an all-team performance.
6: We brought the heat. We knew Claremont would have come today. They're a proud team. They're a proud outfit. But, you know, just like I said, mate, proud of our group, the way we came today, the right attitude. We all bought into our roles. It wasn't just one or two today. It was a whole 23. And, Reedy's drove that all year. And, yeah, like I said, mate, just proud. Just really proud.
3: That audio on Seven. In the Peel Football and Netball League, the Rockingham Rams took out the league premiership, defeating Pinjarra by 33 points at the weekend. The Rams also winning the reserves grand final, smashing Secret Harbour by 38 points, while in the Colts, Secret Harbour beat South Mandurah by 28. And tickets go on sale today for Fremantle fans to watch the Dockers' final training session in Perth before they head to

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3: Wave weather.
4: Good morning, mostly sunny today. Some light winds around with 20, the top expected for Mandurah, Rockingham and Bunbury. 22 for Pinjarra and 23 degrees for Perth. Dropping to 12 overnight, looking mostly sunny tomorrow, top of 19. Partly cloudy Wednesday with a possible shower with a top of 20 and looking similar on Thursday.
5: 10 right now in Bunbury, it's 12 in Perth, 14 in Mandurah and Pinjarra and 15 in Rockingham.
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0: last night as some of Australia's biggest music stars came together to celebrate the one and only John Farnham. We're talking Jessica Marboy, Human Nature, John Stevens, Mahalia Barnes and more. And John's son Rob took to the stage to sing a song, Love to Shine, as well. It was really beautiful. And there was a more emotional side to the John Farnham tribute concert, Gunners, because the 77-year-old was unable to attend as his family have revealed his health has deteriorated in recent months, saying that he now requires continuous oxygen support and he uses a wheelchair for mobility and has 24-hour nursing care at home.
1: Yeah, really devastating to hear that news, but great to hear that he's getting the care that he needs.
0: Absolutely. John has been keeping his health private since his cancer battle, but his family said they wanted fans to understand why he actually couldn't be there in person. He was still very much part of the night with footage of his incredible past performances playing on the big screens, and there were some really beautiful moments. Jimmy Barnes teamed up with his daughter Mahalia for When Something Is Wrong With My Baby, and Celine Dion joined from Paris for a stunning rendition of You're The Voice.

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Another beautiful moment. Keith Urban flew home from Nashville to perform a John Farnham classic. I think this is my favourite moment. Burn for You. Don't hang up.

0: beautiful.
1: Oh, stunning.
0: He's amazing, Keith Urban.
1: He is. And Chris Martin gave a surprise performance with a song he wrote for John Farnham.
2: 17 years ago in Melbourne.

us a mixtape, we can listen in the car. And I really do love Coldplay. I love Coldplay, it's true. But my favorite is John Bonham. He's a better singer than you.

0: good was that?
1: I love it. It's called Better Singer Than Me. It's great. And hopefully he releases that for us all because I want that on my playlist. And the big finale was something else to behold. The entire cast came back together for You're the Voice, backed by 24 bagpipers. Yeah, thousands packed Rod Laver Arena, and the concert has launched a campaign aiming to raise $1 million for Head and Neck Cancer Australia, a beautiful celebration of an absolute Australian icon. We love you, Johnny.
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0: 91.7 The Wave. Good morning. It's Gunners and Ali for breakfast. Hoodoo Gurus, Waking Up Tired. Song just written for me and Ali.
1: That's right.
0: And anyone else who has to get up at 4 o'clock in the morning, we salute you. It's not easy, so
1: we're
0: with you. We understand.
1: Yeah.
0: You're our brothers and sisters.
1: That's right.
0: In pain.
1: In exhaustion.
0: Let us share it with you.
1: We're wabbited.
0: We are wabbited.
1: Exhausted.
0: Wasply wabbit.
1: Do you know what? You've got to have a lot of energy if you're an Irish dancer.
0: Oh, hell yes.
1: Right?
0: Yeah.
1: It always blows my mind how they stay so straight and then they're just doing insane footwork. Well, let me tell you, A Taste of Ireland is coming to the Regal Theatre and you can get ready for an incredible taste of Irish music, dancing and plenty of crack. That's the fun thing in Ireland, the word. I'm not talking about anything else. It's direct from off-Broadway in London's West End. An internationally acclaimed show brings the spirit and energy of modern Ireland to the stage. Who would love to go? Riverdance, Lord of the Dance. It's all coming.
0: Those dances, it's like a business up the top, party down below.
1: It is. Pace Live wants to give you a double, so call up right now, 958-11-917.
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8: 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Hi, I'm Anique Whelan. Efforts to catch and kill a shark that fatally mauled a swimmer off Sorrento has been called off. A man is behind bars following the alleged stabbing death of a father in East Rockingham. A new breast screening clinic will open in Bunbury today. And Peel Thunder have crushed Claremont to claim the 2026 Waffle Premiership. 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

0: 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Right now, tickets to A Taste of Ireland. The Wave, good morning.
1: Good morning.
0: Hello, what's your name?
1: My name's Linda, how are you?
0: I'm very well, Linda. Thank you for asking. Yeah, we're both well, back from holiday, so we're both quite refreshed.
2: Well,
0: at the
2: I'm not, because you've been away for 3 weeks and I've been running the show on my own.
0: Oh, that's right, you have been.
2: So too. I'm actually tired. I think I need another holiday. No, I'm only kidding.
0: Linda, don't worry about us. How are you going?
1: Yeah, good thing.
0: Excellent.
1: I've got through, haven't I?
2: You have. We are really pleased to tell you. You're going off for A Taste of Ireland, the Irish music and dance sensation, Sunday, September 27th at the Regal Theatre.
1: Excellent. That'll be awesome. I've always wanted to see something like that.
0: Well, now you can. Well done to you, Linda.
1: Excellent. Thank you. 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